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1: One of my favorite Journey songs, that's Suzanne from 1986, leads off tonight's second hour here on Flippin' Bits. 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

0: Akron, Ohio's Black Keys. Man, they always manage to sound different to me on all of their songs. Before that, we heard Rob Thomas and Street Corner Symphony, a song that you've probably seen in TV commercials. I know I have. Features John Mayer on guitar and backing vocals in that song, although they don't really talk about it very much on the album. It was the fifth single from Rob Thomas's first solo album. That album was called Something to Be. And the set started off with Danielle Nicole from Kansas City, who started out as a member of a band with two of her brothers. The band was Trampled Underfoot, and she was in the band for 10 years before going on her own. That song was from 2024 called Walk On By.
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1: Pretty good set we had there from all around the world. Royal Southern Brotherhood starting things off. That cut was recorded live, in case you didn't notice. Then we heard from Tommy James and the Shondells, a song I guess I think a lot more of today than I did back then, Crystal Blue Persuasion. Al Wilson was in there, sounding a lot like Johnny Rivers on that cut, The Snake, Cautionary Tale, if I ever heard one. 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They are stepping away from their main group, British electronic soul band called Jungle. That was Loaded Honey from 2025 and Don't Speak. 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

0: Well, that ended abruptly, didn't it? All mixed up from 311. That song was from 1997. We had a couple of other tunes in that set. Also, Where Your Blues Come From, Misty Blues from 2023. And stuck in the middle there was Badfinger with No Matter What.
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0: And, you know, you can also call 317-251-3851. That's it for us tonight. Thanks for joining us on Flippin' Bits, and we'll see you next week.

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3: And since you're not doing a street dance tonight, it was canceled, folks. Stick around and listen to this. Call in some requests at 317-251-3851. Did I get that right?
4: You sure did.
3: Oh, memory hasn't gone yet. Okay.
4: And to start us off, we have two selections for you. First will be Jimi Hendrix doing Wild Thing at the request of Eileen, and Raindrops by D. Clark at the request of Diane. Thank you.

0: Shall I back announce?
1: Yeah, sure. Go for it.
0: And at the request of Eileen, you heard Wild Thing by Jimi Hendrix. And at the request of Diane, Raindrops by D. Clark. That was from probably the 61 single or the 2000 album. He was the composer.
1: I have the 45 from 61.
0: Let's do a needle drop for good fun.
1: Well, actually, we could. And but unfortunately, those records are stashed pretty deep in my garage.
0: And they look like old manhole covers, right?
1: No, they're 45s. They're in good shape. They've been well protected. They're in those acid-free green jackets that...
0: Wow.
1: Anyhow, you're in the All Request Show where you say it and we play it. It's the only thing we will play is what you say. And there's two ways to do it. What is the first way, Steve?
2: First way is...

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1: That's so. 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And we are here to answer that. And it is not raining, and we are in our new Zionsville studio. Yay! Yay! At last, finally, we're playing your records that you want.
0: Well, here's one that Amber J. wanted. Renegade by Styx.

0: Well, we just had the thing shut down again. I'm really loving these Dell computers.
1: Oh man.
0: Give us a second. Let me find it. We don't have any CDs here. It's a problem. Oh, it's coming back. Anyhow, what was let's back announce that.
1: Let's see if I remember. You heard Clash with Red City Angel, and then you heard Eileen's request, Glenn Hansard performing Falling Slowly.
0: Yeah.
1: And then something crashed.
0: Yeah. Well, let's see. What do we have here? Let's do. Oh, I got a song here on Blind Melon. I just have to get the CD to go to track 12. This is Blind Melon and No Rain.

0: crashed.
1: Yeah, that's No Rain, as our computer crashed, and we've recovered it. That's a great hit from 1993 by Blind Melon on WITT. And
2: coming up, we've got Rock and Roll With You from Thin Lizzy.
1: I think we have One Hit Wonder coming up.
2: Oh, well, One Hit Wonder. I just gave you a preview then.
1: Why won't it start? Okay, now I'm convinced that something has eaten our computer. Let's go back and see what the heck happened here. One more time. Let's see if we can get the one-hit wonder to play.
3: 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Well, here's a great one-hit wonder from an artist who had many, many successful solo albums. Nick Lowe, in 1979, recorded his only top 20 hit, and this was Cruel to Be Kind.

0: Nick Lowe and Cruel to Be Kind, one hit wonder from 1979. Nick Lowe had a lot of success. He did work with Elvis Costello, Graham Parker, and many others. He also recorded with his rock pile bandmate, Dave Edmunds, I Knew the Bride When She Used to Rock and Roll. Let us know the one-hit wonders you'd like to hear, and we'd be happy to include them on future shows. I'm Russ Dodge.
1: You can hear Russ tonight at 11 o'clock right after this show with the Indiana Nocturne program, all kinds of rock, who knows how, who knows what, but it's all unpredictable music on WITT. And let's see, Chicken Man was on duty today at the Brick Street Dance, Main Street Dance. Unfortunately, he never got his Indiana Music History Project song done.
2: He sure got his feathers wet today.
1: He did. So we are going to vamp. We have a great song to play that we think is an Indiana band that I could not find any information on, but it's a good song, and I'll leave it at that. Okay. It's 27 till the hour of 10. What do we got next?
2: We got, this time we actually do have Rock and Roll with You from Thin Lizzy.
3: But now for the last number from Thin Lizzy. Here is a little rock and roll. Everybody like rock and roll here tonight? Yes. Well, this is Rock and Roll with You.

0: Well, if you're feeling overpowered with funk or by funk, that was Clash. And that was requested by our friend VZW Picks. We don't really know his name, but we do know where he's sending his emails from, so be aware. Next.
1: Looks to me like you got Dylan coming up.
2: Yeah, that's the one.
1: Let's do it. On Wit.

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Enlighten the populace.

Guatemala, Honduras, Poland, a 100 years war. TV rerun invasion, death squad Salvador. Afghanistan, meditation,

0: Ghetto Defendant by The Clash. And we started that set with Tonight I'll Be Staying Here With You from Bob Dylan. That was a request from Amber. The Ghetto Defendant was requested by VZW Picks again.
1: Yes, remember that request, email request at allrequestradio.org. Lines are open at 317-251-3851. We have room for your requests tonight because the only thing we're going to play is your requests. And I guess that's all we can do. We are captured by the audience's musical desires.
2: Ready for what's next?
1: I hope so, yeah.
2: Well, we're going to pick it up with Bob Welch, an early member of Fleetwood Mac, with Sentimental Lady, and followed by that, 1969's No Sugar Tonight by the Guess Who.

0: a request from JP and Carmel. No sugar tonight by the Guess Who. And before that, a request from Carla for Sentimental Lady by Bob Welch.
1: Why not?
0: Why not?
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0: Not heard anywhere else.
1: Not heard anywhere else.
2: And it's world famous. In fact, we know we have listeners in Moscow, Frankenstein, Germany, somebody in Seattle all the time, people in Southern California. We have listeners in many continents, in many hemispheres. And we have to thank them
1: for
2: listening.
1: How many hemispheres are there?
2: Yeah. Well, actually, it depends. East, yeah. West, north, south. There's
1: okay. Got
2: four,
1: it.
2: Four, any, okay. I'm going to rest. I rest my case.
0: What's that?
1: Yeah, Pretty Fly from The Offspring is our next request for JP.

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0: oft imitated, rarely equaled. That's the original Hey Joe from 1966 by the American garage band The Leaves.
1: And weren't they from Chicago? Were they a Chicago band?
0: I thought they were from California.
2: Forgot to look that up.
0: Yeah, I guess we could look that up, could we?
1: Yeah. It's 5 minutes after 10 o'clock. 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I mean, if we don't have your requests, what do we play?
0: Well, we replay
1: what
0: our
1: do we
0: requests.
1: Play?
0: We,
2: well, you have to listen to us.
1: You don't want to know what we want to hear. Trust me, we are the worst. Anyhow, you don't want to hear what we want to hear. We want to hear what you want to hear, though. So give us a call, 317-251-3851. 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
2: And Harry, you're right. The Leaves were a garage band in San Fernando Valley, California, formed 64.
0: All right.
1: Was that the first recording of...
2: I believe that was the first one. We could do a Hey Joe octuple spin, you know.
1: Actually, I have Hey Joe for the Leaves coming up here in a bit.
2: Wait a minute.
0: We just played...
2: That's what we just played.
1: No, we... I'm sorry, by Love.
2: Oh, okay.
1: Love, well, Leaves, almost the same number of letters, starts with the same letter.
0: Yeah.
1: I'm having my brain fart today. We have the Indiana Music History Project pick hit coming up here in another few minutes. But in the meantime...
0: In the meantime?
1: Who's got the next song?
0: Nobody's got
1: who's
0: the next
1: got
0: song.
1: Who's got Lady Gaga?
2: I think you do. I haven't seen a card.
0: Well...
1: Oh, I have them. I'm sorry.
2: That's why.
1: This is Lady Gaga. Eileen requested Shallow, Lady Gaga. And this is from the movie A Star Is Born on WITT.

0: Yeah.
1: That was Jethro Tull with Bungle in the Jungle, and that was requested by our buddy Stu. And we started that set with Shallow from Lady Gaga and Bradley Cooper, and that was requested by Eileen.
0: And that is actually a cut from the A Star Is Born motion picture soundtrack, which was pretty good. It's 14 after the hour of 10 o'clock, and it's about the time we normally play the Chicken Man Indiana Music History Project cut. The problem is the pick hit that he picked was not pickable because he was out trying to pick at the street dance, which got canceled, so Chicken Man wasn't available. So I have the card here in front of me. Rick Wilkerson and the Indiana Music History Project has supplied the All Request Show with rare records of Indiana's many local bands. We have a band that's so rare, it's called it's the Shags, and believe it or not, the only thing I could find was Discogs referencing this 2004 cut, which actually I think was done 10 years before. But Dave, what is the song that you think that they're going to play?
2: I have no idea.
0: You think it's maybe Hey Joe?
2: Oh my gosh.

0: Yeah, that's the Shags. There was an all-girl band in New Hampshire. That's not them. But this is an Indiana band. It's a 2004 recording from a group called the Shags. And the Indiana Music History Project's museum is located for a very short time more at 1305 Broad Ripple Avenue in Indianapolis. That is a lower level of Flannery Buchanan. It's a self-tour, park and back, go in the back door, go down the stairs, and there it is, and they are going to be moving the entire collection to the Indiana History Museum, which is a great thing.
1: And if you like Hey Joe, there's over 120 covers of that song.
0: And we have most of them.
1: We have most of them. Look, I'm spinning down the screen. Before the Indiana Music History Project selection, before that you heard requests by Stu Levine for the Bee Gees and Staying Alive. It was disco time here briefly. And then before that, Amber B. requested Dolphins Cry by Live.
2: You're in the future.
1: Oh, I'm sorry.
2: I'm going to say.
1: Oh, is that the future?
2: Yeah.
1: You haven't played it yet?
0: I haven't played the Bee Gees yet.
1: Oh.
0: We're getting ready to play the Bee Gees.
1: I'm sorry. I thought I was looking at what happened.
0: No.
1: Boy, that's what happens when you get old. What day is this?
0: Last time I looked, it's Tuesday.
1: Ah, that helps.
0: It's Tuesday somewhere, and it's after 5 somewhere. Let's go grab a beer out of the refrigerator.
1: Let's do disco.
0: Okay. What are you going to play?
1: Well, this is going to be Staying Alive by the Bee Gees.
0: Okay, if I can get it to start.
1: That's Tuesday first.
0: We're all going to dance in the studio. Yeah.

0: Can't fix that song.
1: For Amber B, that was Dolphins' Cry By Live. Before that, my buddy Stu Levine requested Stayin' Alive by the Bee Gees. We were dancing here.
2: Yeah, 27 after the hour of 10 o'clock.
1: What you got, Harry?
3: My Name is Human by Highly Suspect. I can tell you nothing about Highly Suspect, but it's a request from Amber B.

0: They want a Hey Joe parody now, but don't worry, Steve. We'll try to find it. Stay with us for a second. It's Steve on the phone.
1: Okay. He's hanging on.
0: Normally, I don't take the calls because I'm too busy, but... But we'll see what we can do here. Hey, Joe.
2: Well, in case you didn't notice it, we've got a Hey, Joe thing going on tonight. And with 123 versions of it, you could be in trouble.
0: Yeah.
2: That requested version came from Dave Kay, a friend of ours, and that was the band called Love.
0: Okay, I've got to put Hey, Joe here by Frank Zappa. Stay with me, Steve. I'm writing. Hey, Joe. We'll get to it.
1: Well, you want to? First, we'll have another one of Steve's requests, right? For
0: yes.
1: Dr. Robert by the Beatles, and then a request from John P. in Carmel. Okay, Something in the Water by Pokey LaHart.
0: This is Dr. Robert Beatles.

0: Yeah, well, look at the weather right now. It's going to rain through tomorrow. It's 70, 71 right now. It's only going to be, I don't know, 80. It's going to be 75 tomorrow, and it's going to be wet.
1: At least here we have a roof and we can't hear it.
0: Yes, that's true. So what do we just hear?
1: You just heard Something in the Water by Pokey Lafarge, an American musician born in Bloomington, Illinois, who discovered the banjo early and took the name. The name Pokey was given by his mom because of his behavior as a child, and he took it on and off he went.
0: Why not?
1: That was a request from John P. in Carmel, and before that, classic Lennon McCartney, just literally signature. Dr. Robert by the Beatles.
2: And coming up, we've got Le Tigre, members of the Riot Grrrl movement, and the song The Decepticon.

0: Georgia Rhythm with the Atlanta Rhythm Section. That was a request from Benny here on the world famous WITT Saturday Night All Request Show. Just as we're coming to a conclusion here.
1: And, 10 minutes.
2: But before that, we have a request from Steve to continue our Hey Joe spin with Frank Zappa.
1: And he says this is a very, very weird version of Hey Joe. And I guess we're about to find out.

0: Steve, that song definitely met your prediction.
1: Is the song over?
2: I know I heard it on Wit a couple of days ago, so you say it was on Nocturne. But I didn't hear him announce it, and I wasn't near the radio where I could see the RDS, so I don't know until tonight what that was they played. Thanks, Steve.
0: Sound like the Minions at the end, so.
2: It's definitely weird.
0: Okay. What do we got next, Dave?
2: Dub Syndicate with the Captain's Transmission.

0: been to Jamaica, you'll recognize that music. Reggae and Red Stripe, the beer of Jamaica. We're just about done tonight.
1: Yeah.
0: Well, I guess we had a successful launch out of the first all-request show from the new Zionsville studio. We only had one computer crash. Only one. Thank God.
1: And we played everything requested, did we not?
0: We actually got through everything. We have no carryovers. And we'd like to thank Amber and John and Benny and everybody who took the time to email us and call us in. Steve, thanks for that interesting suggestion on Frank Zappa. Of course we had Hey Joe by Frank Zappa. Frank Zappa and the Minions. That's how that worked out. So coming up tonight here in just a few minutes is Indiana Nocturne with John Raybould and Russ Dodge. And then, of course, we're back with you next Saturday. Tomorrow is Sunday. We have the blues shows at 7 and 7:30. And we got a couple of things. I didn't bring the list with me. I've got it at the other studio. So we've been splitting our time between Broad Ripple, Wapahani, and Zionsville. We don't have a name for Zionsville. What the kind of name could we give this place?
1: It's luxurious. our luxurious new studio.
0: Compared to what it was.
1: Oh, my gosh.
0: We're on top of each other.
1: What did we say about Shed?
2: This is budget luxurious, I think.
0: And we'd like to point out that though we are a listener-supported radio station, our new digs were paid entirely through the benefit of a grant from a grantor who shall remain anonymous, and the work of John and Kathy Ross, Jerry Hilgenberg, Guy Davis, who became the pilot of this whole thing, along with Dave Garten, Dave Poole here with me, Trevor Gibson. Who else? There's a couple other folks that became involved with this. It was hardly the work of a single person. It was a real team effort.
1: And we all have the scars to show for it.
0: Yeah, that's the problem. My knees show the scars, unfortunately. But it's all good. So it's 1 minute till 11 o'clock. Thanks for joining us. We're going to go out with a little bit of Jeremy Stig, Johnny Winter, WITT. Thanks for joining us. This is Volunteer Don.
1: And Dave.
2: And Kosher Pickle Harry.
0: Next week. Bye.

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1: storms 82 a.m. Some storms dropping up to 3/4 inch of precip. High today near 77. Indefinitely noticeable southeast wind around 11 miles per hour, but gusting as high as 20. Then tonight, 80% chance of showers and thunderstorms before 2 a.m., then chances dropping to an iffy 30%. Again, some downpours could produce heavy rainfall of up to a half inch additional to the evening rainfall. Overnight, low at 65 as southeast wind drops to 6 miles per hour by dark and becomes dead calm after midnight. For tomorrow, 70% chance of showers and thunderstorms before 11 a.m., then chances slowly dropping to iffy by dark and ending altogether by midnight tomorrow night. Mostly cloudy all day tomorrow, with a high only at 76 in light to modest northeast wind, 5 to 10 miles per hour.
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0: Indiana Nocturne, a couple of MTV classics from 1982. Yeah, MTV put both of these on the map. Eddie Grant and Electric Avenue, that was from the album Killer. And The Wall of Voodoo in Mexican Radio, it's Call of the Wild. So kind of neat thing about that Mexican radio, it really hit home for me because I had friends that worked in Mexican radio, X-Rock 80 in El Paso, Juarez, and had a chance to visit it on a few occasions. So whenever I heard that song, I totally related to my friends down there, and they loved it too because it was really something. You talk about a big hit, it was like a number one in El Paso and Juarez. And we're on Indiana Nocturne, Russ Dodge, along with John Raybould. We got some pretty cool stuff here for you today. And John, this is a neat one because it is a fantastic remake.
1: Yeah, and I did want to point out those two songs are from the soundtrack of my life. I'm growing up in Indy and having the local radio. And WNEP had switched over to a more of a top 40, current top 40, less rock they were doing back then. And I think it was Kiss 99. Yes, I think they were on.
0: Starting in about 79 or so, yeah.
1: Yeah, 80. They switched over to ZPL in 83, but both the songs on the radio, couldn't get enough of them. So yeah, that's what you hear on Indiana Nocturne. Now, what Russ was going to talk about and wants me to talk about is a very cool remake. It's a live cut that I came across. Now, Fish came to Indianapolis like July 10th. I was here for like 3 days, maybe. And if you've been to a Fish show, you know it's an experience. People camp out and whatever. And I thought the news reports were kind of funny because they were saying, oh, this is so disappointing. There were so many drugs. And I'm like, it's a Fish show. But in their situation, the people they busted had so much on them, they were actually distributing. So that's a no-no. So don't do drugs, okay? Anyway, Fish doing a live cut. This is recorded in Saratoga in 2025. This is Strawberry Letter 23. You'll recognize this as a big hit for the Brothers Johnson, Fish, Indiana Nocturne.

0: Indiana Nocturne. That's Delaney and Bonnie, When the Battle is Over, from the album Accept No Substitute. That was their first one. And as we all know, they went on to much bigger and better opportunities here. Only You Know and I Know, which was a Dave Mason classic as well. They also did a lot of work with Eric Clapton and just a variety of other great artists. And we're featuring that. It's a good one to go back early days, which we like to do with some of the artists that we know and love very much. So, John, you've had an opportunity to see some pretty cool shows as of late. This is one of them, John R. Miller.
1: Yeah, John R. Miller. And I do want to say the Hi-Fi there in Fountain Square, that section of Indianapolis, that certainly is an Indiana Nocturne recommended venue if you want to go see live music, especially independent artists, whether they be alternative country, folk, rock, soul. They have them all. And there's always a good chance that the artist will come out, shake your hand, get a picture taken, and the merchandise table. Now, please, if you go to these shows, buy some merchandise. This is what puts gas in their tank to go up and down the road. You know, it's a hard life on the road. I tell that story anyway because I was talking to the other artist I met, Laid Back Country Picker. I said, you probably drive a Ford Econoline van. He goes, nope. A Ford Crown Vic. How do you travel the country? I
0: don't know.
1: Maybe you very
0: just
1: limited.
0: Figure out how to make it work, right?
1: I guess so. But anyway, back to the story here. John R. Miller, Americana folk artist, and he's got a new album out. It's called The Great Unknowing. All the songs, most of them are songs that he has written. Phenomenal songs. But he does a couple remakes, and this is a remake he done. It's originally by Dire Straits, you know. And I always say, if you're going to do a remake, you better make it your own. If you make it sound like the original, no one's going to care. The original is always better. John R. Miller, Walk of Life on Indiana Nocturne.

laid back country picker. Album is called Go West, and Amen and John Glenn, another artist I saw, well, last Sunday night. They're the Hi-Fi in Fountain Square in Indianapolis. That was a great show. He and his wife, it's a very cool setup. It's just them two. He plays guitar and she plays drums. She wears a pink bathrobe and her curlers in her hair and wears glasses. She doesn't even smile during the whole show, but you go meet her afterwards and she is a sweetest pie. In fact, her name is called Honey. So Honey, along with Laid Back Country Picker and Amen John Glenn, a little hat tip to Johnny Bench in there, I heard as well. I'm John Rabel. Russ Dodge, he had to take a quick break here, but it's just you and I for the moment. He'll be right back. But something else I saw at the Hi-Fi, the main act the other night, Driving and Crying. I tell you, they're from Atlanta, Georgia, and a bit of a southern rock feel. I thought I could pull out some songs to play for you that you probably well know by Driving and Crying, but they have a new album out. It's called Crushing Flowers. Kevin Kenney had said, hey, this is the new song in my album, and this is probably my most favorite song I've ever written. It's called Death of Me Yet, Driving and Crying, Indiana Nocturne.

0: Indiana Nocturne, that's Pokey LaForge, and Something in the Water, and maybe that's why the Indiana girls all love it. You listen closely to the lyrics there, you pick that out.
1: Yeah, the Hoosier girl, and he's from Bloomington, Illinois.
0: Oh, well.
1: And he got that nickname, Pokey, because when he was a little kid, he was a slowpoke, and his mom always called him, you're just Pokey. So he kept that, and that became his stage name, you know, Pokey LaForge, and another artist is coming to the Hi-Fi. It's the 27th of, what do I have there, September? Yeah, September 27th.
0: Yes, yeah, you said that was September 27th.
1: Yeah, so anyhow, hey, Russ, you picked out some classics from your days in college.
0: Oh, yes, from my days at WSND at Notre Dame, and this is really neat. The Who had all kinds of great stuff, but this is just one of many that I could have chosen, and this is 5:15 on Indiana Nocturne.

0: Indiana Nocturne, Russ Dodge with my college classics from my days at WSND at Notre Dame. The Kinks, who were just all over the place from the 60s all the way into more current times, and that was Victoria from around 1970 or so, and The Who before that. And we're going to jump right now to John's 90s Nuggets, and you got some phenomenal ones today, John.
1: I think so, too. Thank you, Russ. During my time at WCBH, I always enjoyed when the new music came across my desk, and this, I was pretty excited for this. It was a follow-up to Full Moon Fever, Tom Petty. And yes, Jeff Lynne does produce this, so it may sound like a Traveling Wilburys song. A lot of that stuff started to sound like Traveling Wilburys at the time. Tom Petty and the Heartbreakers from the album Into the Great Wide Open, King's Highway. Part of John's 90s Nuggets on Indiana Nocturne.

0: 1990. Yeah, part of John's 90s Nuggets, AC/DC, Money Talks from the Razor's Edge here on Indiana Nocturne. Hope you enjoy those two picked from the 90s. John Raybould with Russ Dodge. And we're just about done, but I tell you what, Russ has a few things on to share.
1: Oh, absolutely. Want to just mention that we have our Facebook page, Indiana Nocturne. You can go there and you can see the songs we're playing, the times that we're on and the stations we're on. Also, how you can check us out, and there's a two-week archive that WELT Fort Wayne posts our show, and that's our great affiliate in Fort Wayne. We love those guys for doing that for us, and certainly we invite you to let us know things you would like to hear on future shows. And we spent a little bit of time talking about some of the things happening locally here, so we like to hear from local artists. We like to hear from people that are going to be performing in the area. And we've got one more of those as we're going to close out today, right, John?
0: Yes, this is coming to Hendrix Live, another great venue that you and I fell in love with. Good seats, hard to get a bad one anywhere in that venue, and they bring in not only local acts and some arts, but some people who are quite famous. The brother, big brother of Stevie Ray Vaughan is Jimmy Vaughan, coming to Hendrix Live in Plainfield on August 3rd. Doing something from the album Strange Pleasure. This is the 90s nugget. It could be, too. But we're playing it because we want to tell folks about Jimmy. I'll be at the show. Come say hi. Jimmy Vaughan, boom, bop-a-boom on Indiana Nocturne. Keep the faith. See ya.

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0: Here is Fisher's summer concert information from WITT. 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Overflow accessible parking is located in the Fisher's Police Department parking garage at 4 Municipal Drive. All weather and safety alerts will be communicated on Facebook and Instagram by following at NPDAMP. That's Fisher's summer concerts information from WITT.
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1: 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At 9 o'clock, John Raybould's Crossroads of Americana. 3 hours of roots music with branches of genres that lead to Americana. 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

0: Community Wish Wall for Whitestown and Zionsville, June 1st through July 15th, 2026. 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
3: It was the night flight from Houston. Almost perfect visibility. You could see the lights from all the little Texas towns far below. And I was sitting next to a 52-year-old woman who had never been on a plane before. And her son had sent her a ticket and said, "Mom, you've raised 10 kids. It's time you got on a plane." She was sitting in the window seat, staring out, and she kept talking about the Big Dipper and the Little Dipper and pointing. And suddenly, I realized that she thought we were in outer space, looking down at the stars. And I said, "You know, I think those lights down there are the lights from Little Town."

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1: 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Joyride of Soul at 5 with Eric Luking. 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
1: 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So what can you expect to hear on the Rockin' Rhythm Review? Rough-hewn rockabilly, bawdy back alley blues, jet-propelled jazz, atomic rock and roll, and primordial rhythm and blues. 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
1: 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Joyride of Soul at 5 with Eric Luking. 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

0: Here is Fisher's summer concert information from WITT. Free Tuesday concerts are back at the Fisher's Nickel Plate District Amphitheater through July 28th. 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All concerts will feature local and regional cover bands. 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Overflow accessible parking is located in the Fisher's Police Department parking garage at 4 Municipal Drive. All weather and safety alerts will be communicated on Facebook and Instagram by following at NPDAMP. That's Fisher's summer concerts information from WITT.
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0: Community Wish Wall for Whitestown and Zionsville, June 1st through July 15th, 2026. 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
3: 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The Circle City Trainwreck is a band that will keep you wondering what they'll play next. 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There's plenty of parking at the Sycamore Street Park entrance. In case of rain, the concert will be held at the Lions Clubhouse, 115 South Elm Street. The 2026 concert schedule can be found at www.zvillecd.org. 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

0: This is a family-friendly Zionsville event update from WITT. 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The event runs from 6 p.m. to 10 p.m. Gates open at 5 p.m. There will be a special area for the kids. The evening kicks off with local favorites, Pigeons of Market Square, from 6:30 to 7:30 p.m., followed by the Dundies, who will bring their high-energy hits to the stage and keep the crowd dancing all night long. More information and ticket purchase information is at ZionsvilleChamber.org. Click on Street Dance. The Zionsville Chamber of Commerce is a 501c3 organization, and a portion of the ticket purchase may be tax deductible. This has been a family-friendly Zionsville event update from WITT.
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In a world like today, it's a rare occasion to be able to see young mothers like the ones that were around when I grew up. But they live on in memory to quite a few of us. And this song is dedicated to those who cherish that memory.

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Maybe I'll set up all

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I love to see you strut up and down the floor when you're talking to me. That baby talk, I like it like that.

0: 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To identify a recent piece, visit 919WITT.org. There, scroll down and you'll see a listing of the last five songs played. 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
1: 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An interesting look at music from our past in a psychedelic fashion. At 9 o'clock, John Raybould's Crossroads of Americana. 3 hours of roots music with branches of genres that lead to Americana. You have it. 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

0: Here is Fisher's summer concert information from WITT. 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Overflow accessible parking is located in the Fisher's Police Department parking garage at 4 Municipal Drive. All weather and safety alerts will be communicated on Facebook and Instagram by following at NPDAMP. That's Fisher's summer concerts information from WITT.
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0: Community Wish Wall for Whitestown and Zionsville, June 1st through July 15th, 2026. 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

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She tries very hard to fill her shoes, working hours without a rest. 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
2: 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All weather and safety alerts will be communicated on Facebook and Instagram by following at NPDAMP. That's Fisher's summer concerts information from WITT.
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4: Recycling the Blues. Original recordings and a few covers.

Big Road Blues, recorded by Canned Heat for their debut LP in 1967. The song was written and originally recorded by Tommy Johnson in 1928. Here's that Tommy Johnson original recording.

Bonnie Raitt with her New Orleans-influenced cover of the Tommy Johnson song, recorded in 1971. You may have noticed that Raitt used the same guitar riff at the beginning and end of her version that Canned Heat first added with their cover. The Mississippi Sheiks were a family band with three Chapman brothers and Walter Vinson. They were very popular in the early 1930s. Toward the end of their run as a group, they recorded the song, Baby, Please Make a Change, in 1934.

0: Actor, comedian, and pianist Hugh Laurie, with his cover of the Mississippi Sheik song, featuring Tom Jones on vocal, with backup vocals by Irma Thomas. Their cover was made in 2011.
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0: Robert Wilkins recorded That's No Way to Get Along in 1929. About 6 years later, he quit the blues circuit to become a preacher. He continued to sing and reworked his original song into the gospel song, Prodigal Son. Here's Robert Wilkins' original version.

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the Rolling Stones cover of Robert Wilkins' gospel version, Prodigal Son, from their Beggar's Banquet LP. Christina Vane self-produced a Delta Blues EP in 2020, Old Played New. She's an Italian-born musician who fell in love with the rural blues. Here's her solo recording of that original Robert Wilkins song, That's No Way to Get Along.

0: That's going to do it for this edition of Clickbait Blues. 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
4: Here we are with another episode of Mighty Tasty Blues. I'm your host, Dan Davis. This week, I got blues big and little. That is, blues from artists whose nicknames have either big or little in them. And we got some great boogie-woogie piano in here, so you might need to roll up the rugs and make some dancing room. First up, I have the fabulous Big Maybelle from 1955 with Don't Leave Poor Me.

Big Maybelle was followed up by Little Ed and the Blues Imperials with One Foot on the Brake, One Foot on the Gas from their brand new album, Sideways. Next up, it's time to boogie. First, we have Big Joe Turner with Boogie Woogie Country Girl from 1957.

Was followed up by The Red One from Little Willie Littlefield, released in 1998. Now, it's Johnny Big Moose Walker and Cry, Cry, Darling from the compilation Living Chicago Blues, Volume 2, which came out in 1978.

After Big Moose Walker, you got a bit of harmonica action with Little Walter and Blues with a Feeling, which he put out in 1953. We go now to Big Bill Brunzi's take on Midnight Special, a tune that goes as far back as 1923. Big Bill's version was released in 1935.

After Midnight Special was Little Junior Parker and Driving Wheel, which was a remastered version of Parker's 1961 single. Now I've got Big Maceo Merriweather and Chicago Breakdown, recorded in 1937.

0: And we finished up with We're Gonna Make It, the title track from Little Milton's 1964 album. And that's going to do it for this episode. If you have any comments, questions, or requests, send an email to mightytastyblues@gmail.com. 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